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9: Good afternoon, I'm KM Adams with the latest at 1. Labor's pledging fare caps for public transport if it wins the election. The policy would see Christchurch, Wellington and Auckland users pay a maximum of $20 a week. The party's transport spokesperson, Tangi Utakere, says it would be funded from the National Land Transport Fund.
10: Less than 1% of that fund will support hundreds of thousands of Kiwis being able to access affordable public transport, which is the right thing to do.
9: However, National says the fund is already oversubscribed and the policy would ultimately require higher taxes or more borrowing. 81-year-old Valerie Hargrave's family is overwhelmed with relief by her safe return. She was found lying in long grass in Ferrymead last night, missing from Wolston for 4 days. It's not yet known how long she'd been there between a walking track and tunnel road. Assessments have revealed South Wairarapa's coastline got off relatively lightly after yesterday's giant swells. Cape Palliser Road has reopened from the Hurupi Stream Bridge, while Met Service has lifted its heavy swell warning. Mayor Dame Fran Wild is thanking the community for its common sense.
11: We had no reported issues overnight, so that was really good. The residents appear to be safe and sound.
9: The White Ferns have completed their T20 World Cup preparations with a tight 5-wicket win over South Africa. They've chased down 184 with 2 balls to spare, led by captain Mealy Kerr's 62 runs off 32 balls. All-rounder Sophie Devine says it was an ideal run chase.
12: These sort of scores are going to be pretty common in this tournament, so great for us. A confidence builder, I think, to be able to chase that down.
9: And Aussie Angus Gardner and Kiwi Ben O'Keefe will referee the Super Rugby Pacific semi-finals in Hamilton and Wellington, respectively.
0: Sports News, brought to you by

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7: 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The party is promising to cap weekly PT fares if it makes it to power. Chris Hipkins says there's currently excess capacity.
8: We're actually below pre-COVID levels in terms of public transport use, so there's an ability for the system to absorb potentially quite a significant uplift.
7: A serious assault at an Auckland mosque is being described as family-related. A man was found with head injuries at the site on Akatea Road in Glendale last night. Police believe the incident stemmed from an ongoing dispute. 5 men face charges. New details have emerged about the train derailment in Wellington that injured 6. At a regional transport committee meeting, operator Transdev revealed it's the 4th case of a missed red light this year. Managing Director Tonya Haskell said having a digitised control system could have helped.
9: Currently all the controls in a situation like this, other than the concrete block, are manual. So signals are managed manually, our driver drives the train manually.
7: Twice weekly flights from Wellington to Westport have been granted a stay of execution. Development West Coast has extended Origin Air's funding to keep the route operational until at least August. The Football Ferns and Morocco have drawn nil all in their international friendly in Spain this morning. Football Ferns goalie Vic Essen felt they could have snatched a winner.
10: We had chances in front of goal, a couple good saves and a couple missed opportunities.
7: Football with High Sense, proud partner of the FIFA World Cup. And the referee appointments have been made for this weekend's Super Rugby semi-finals. Aussie Angus Gardner will control the Chiefs and Crusaders on Friday, while New Zealand's Ben O'Keefe has the whistle for the Hurricanes and Blues on Saturday.
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5: 16 degrees आज का मैक्सिमम टेम्परेचर रहने वाला है, 7 degrees आज का मिनिमम टेम्परेचर रहने वाला है। वैसे यस, आज बारिश के आसार बिल्कुल भी नहीं है, बिकॉज एक भी बादल का फ्लॉट मेरे को दिखा नहीं अभी तक। बट यस, आज का सनसेट होगा 5:12 पे।

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3: Good afternoon, I'm KM Adams with the latest at 3. 100 kilograms of cocaine worth up to $35 million has been found in a shipping container in Tauranga. It was loaded with legitimate goods in Chile, passing through Peru, Colombia and Panama before being nabbed on Monday. Six commercial projects have been picked to share $143 million in funding. From the agriculture sector, they include kiwifruit orchard innovation and work with Māori landowners. Prime Minister Christopher Luxon says most are industry-led.
4: The projects are designed to make sure that we can showcase to our farmers how we can generate more value and more productivity.
3: People have been forced to flee their homes in Northern Ireland amid a wave of anti-immigration disorder sparked by a stabbing. Houses and cars have been set on fire and all public transport has been paused in Belfast. A survey has revealed 74% of homeowners know how they should prepare their homes for a natural disaster. However, the Natural Hazards Commission says turning awareness into action remains a challenge. Public Education Manager Hamish Armstrong points to Monday's quake in the Philippines as an example of the need to be ready.
5: That event globally is just a reminder that these events do happen and can have serious impacts on people and communities.
3: The Super Rugby Pacific semi-final teams are due out in an hour. The Friday game, the Chiefs Crusaders. The Chiefs won't have Wallace Setiti. It was one of the ugly sights of the season to see him lying on the ground shaking after that nasty blow to the head. The Crusaders are monitoring midfielder Dallas McLeod and fullback Johnny McNichol. And to Rugby League with Machinery House, reports across the Tasman suggest the Tigers are keen to bring back 37-year-old Israel Folau.
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6: Weather ke haal-chaal, 16 degrees aaj ka maximum temperature rehne wala hai, 7 degrees aaj ka minimum temperature rehne wala hai. Waise yes, barish ke aasaar aaj nahi hai. 5:12 pe hoga aaj ka sunset.
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8: Coffee break with Sandy.
6: Kia ora, namaste, welcome back. You are listening to Coffee Break. Yeah, I know, surprise it is. Sandy, aaj nahi aa payi, thodi si sick hain. So, yes, I'm here for you for a certain time until we don't have Ruzbe over here. So, yes, Ruzbe is already on the way. So, tab tak liye main show karta hoon. 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

It's a beautiful tale actually, jahan pe ek unexpected friendship between a 5-year-old girl and a lonely migrant worker. To isko agar aapko check out karna hai, is play ka naam hai Balloon Dog. It's a powerful celebration of courage, connection and seeing one another beyond culture, class and circumstance. I think something that aaj ke world mein hum kafi relate kar paaye is cheez se. Q Theatre mein ye ho raha hai 3rd June se lekar 20th June tak. To 20th June tak aapke paas chance hai. Aaj 10th hai. You have 10 more days to go and check this play out. It is one of the great plays jo yahan ke ek bahut hi jane mane award winning performer hai Jacob Rajan. Inhone is play ko lekar aaye ye aur ye play aapko agar check out karna hai to iticket.co.nz pe aapko iske tickets mil jayenge.

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1: Traffic. 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
2: Fine overnight for Auckland, a low of 6 degrees. On the northern, it's snow northbound from Oniwa to Northcote Road. On the northwestern, heavy from Waterview to Te Atatū. On the southern, heading north from Sylvia Park to Green Lane, slow. And southbound, heavy from Newmarket to Ellerslie. From the city to Silverdale, 1 hour. To Drury, 1 hour 10. And to the airport, 29.
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6: Good afternoon, I'm KM Adams with the latest at 4. National wants to know what Labor will sacrifice for its latest election pledge. The party is vowing to cap public transport fares, which it would pay for through the National Land Transport Fund. But National's Nicola Willis says that pot has important uses.
7: It maintains roads, it builds local roads, it looks after core public transport services. And what Labor have effectively said today is we'll be cutting that fund to pay for our policy.
6: Wellington's mayor believes our weather models are struggling to keep up with changing climate patterns. Andrew Little says it's a relief the worst didn't happen with forecast swells. He says conditions are much more intense and harder to predict.
8: It's not consistent with past records, and we're trying to model things based on data that may not be the most relevant given the changed nature of weather patterns that we're seeing.
6: It's unclear how long 81-year-old Valerie Hargrave lay between a walking track and a Christchurch road. She was found in long grass in Ferrymead after 4 days missing. Police are looking into her movements while she recovers in hospital. NASA has named the four astronauts for next year's Artemis 3 space mission. Their plan is to launch from the Kennedy Space Center and fly in lower Earth orbit, testing rendezvous and docking capabilities. The Super Rugby Pacific semis on Saturday, one change to the Hurricanes. Wing Fahi Finananofo is back from injury. Several changes to the Blues, including Bowden Barrett starting at fullback, Finlay Christie slots in at halfback, and Hoskins Sotutu will start at number 8. And the England squad announcement for next week's second test at the Oval against the Black Caps has been delayed amid growing concerns over whether Ben Stokes can continue as captain.
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2: Fine overnight for Auckland, a low of 6 degrees. On the northern, it's slow heading north from the city to Constellation Drive. On the northwestern, heavy from Waterview to Te Atatū. The southern, Sylvia Park to Green Lane, northbound is slow and heading south, it's heavy from Newmarket to Papatoetoe. From the city to Silverdale, 1R6 to Drury, 1R17.
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1: Denza Premium Plug-in Hybrid SUVs.
2: Fine overnight for Auckland, a low of 6 degrees. On the northern, it's heavy over the bridge to Tristram Ave. We're getting reports of a crash at Albany just by the off-ramp heading north. The northwestern, heavy from the city to Te Atatū. On the southern, it's slow northbound from Princes Street to Green Lane and southbound Remuera to Sylvia Park. Very heavy on the southwestern from Wiri to Onehunga.
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3: This is an announcement from Civil Defence. 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For more, here's Barry Kane from Hidden Arts New Zealand. 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Anyway, on June the 14th, between 6 and 7pm, listen out for the emergency mobile alert.
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9: Good evening, I'm KM Adams with the latest at 5. ASB must pay a record $6.7 million for breaches of the anti-money laundering law. The penalty was imposed by the High Court following action taken by the Reserve Bank, which says ASB's transaction monitoring systems were inadequate for around 6 years. It says ASB cooperated with the investigation and admitted to all 7 breaches. Advocates fear Labor's cheaper bus and train policy may have missed the mark. It's promising a weekly fare cap of $20 in 3 major cities and $10 elsewhere through the National Land Transport Fund. John Reeves from the Public Transport Users Association says it doesn't appear equitable.
10: Rural dwellers, they have no public transport, but they will be paying the taxes, so people in the cities like Auckland, Christchurch, Wellington have cheaper fares.
9: Police are carrying out search warrants across Northland and Auckland as part of a major meth investigation. It's being led by the National Organised Crime Group with help from Northland officers, and they say more details will be revealed tomorrow. Meanwhile, $35 million worth of cocaine has been found in a shipping container in Tauranga. Masterton's popular Queen Elizabeth Park Fernery has been forced to close today due to people defecating in it. In a Facebook post, the District Council says the behaviour is entirely unacceptable as there are several bathrooms within easy walking distance. The teams are out for Super Rugby Pacific semis. 2 changes for the Chiefs on Friday night. Lalakai Fokiti will start at centre and Samapeni Finau comes into blindside flanker. Simon Parker moving to number 8. The Crusaders bring back prop Fletcher Newell and centre Braden Ennor. And a delay to the naming of the England squad for the second cricket test against the Black Caps starting Thursday next week. Skipper Ben Stokes is considering his future.
8: 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The beat of Bollywood.
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0: accurate traffic.
1: Wardrobes Direct 30th birthday sale on now.
2: Fine overnight for Auckland, a low of 6 degrees. On the southern, we've got reports of a crash heading north just past Market Road. Pretty heavy from Highbrook to Green Lane heading north and southbound from Green Lane to Papatoetoe. Also a crash reported near Massey Road on the southwestern affecting eastbound traffic. And another crash on the northwestern heading into the city just before Waterview.
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17: Good evening, I'm KM Adams with the latest at 6. The Public Transport Users Association thinks $65 million could go a lot further. It's the price tag of Labor's election policy to cap public transport fares. National Coordinator John Reeves thinks services should be expanded to more rural areas instead.
18: Subsidies on the intercity bus services and even on the long distance and interregional train services. That would be fair and equitable to ensure that it's not just the city dwellers who benefit.
17: More than 30 organisations have chipped in to fund 6 commercial food and fibre projects. They, together with the government, have come up with $143 million to improve the output of products like kiwifruit, king salmon and dairy. Agriculture Minister Todd McClay.
19: They want to prove these technologies and innovation on farm, so in turn they can go out to their customers overseas and say New Zealand farmers continue to meet their obligations.
17: Iran has reportedly launched retaliatory strikes on US targets. It follows American attacks on Iran, which were themselves a response to the downing of a US Army helicopter that was patrolling the Hormuz Strait. A funding extension will keep Wellington to Westport flights operational until at least August. Development West Coast will bridge the gap while the government works through its own decisions on essential regional services. The Super Rugby Pacific semis on Saturday, one change to the Hurricanes. Wing Fehi Fininanofo is back from injury, several changes to the Blues, including Bowden Barrett, who will start at fullback. And Rugby League with Machinery House, Tigers coach Benji Marshall is keen on bringing back a 37-year-old player who's been out of the NRL for 16 years. Reports across the Tasman suggest the Tigers are interested in Israel Folau.
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3: Fine overnight for Auckland, a low of 6 degrees. Fairly good on the roads. It's still quite slow around Waterview on the northwest into Massey, 21 minutes. On the southern, it's slow northbound Princes Street to Green Lane to Drury from the city, taking 35 minutes. On the southwestern, heavy from Puhinui Road to Mangere Bridge.
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13: Good evening to you with the latest at 7. I'm Jeff Bryan. One in three staff at the body driving coordinated action against domestic harm could be set to lose their jobs. The Centre for Family Violence and Sexual Violence Prevention has proposed a restructure that would see 26 roles lost. Board Chair Andrew Kibblewhite says it's about ensuring resources are focused on making the biggest difference. The PSA union has slammed the plans. Optimal land use is at the forefront of 6 agriculture projects picked for funding. The government and industry have contributed $143 million combined. Agriculture Minister Todd McClay says it's about building confidence.
14: I expect over the coming years there will be many more projects as well. Think of this as a way to take great ideas from New Zealand, test them on farm to prove them as concepts, and then they get rolled out.
13: It's estimated the 100 kilos of cocaine seized in Tauranga is worth up to $35 million. The drugs were in a shipping container from Chile after it passed through multiple other countries. And Masterton District Council has been forced to close the fernery in Queen Elizabeth Park today due to several incidents of people defecating in it. A council Facebook post decried the behaviour as entirely unacceptable, adding bathrooms are within easy walking distance. To sport the Super Rugby Pacific semis, changes for the Chiefs for Friday night. Lalakai Fokati will start at centre. Samipani Finau comes into blindside flanker Simon Parker, moving to number 8. The Crusaders bring back prop Fletcher Newell and centre Braden Ennor. And the naming of the England squad for the second cricket test against the Black Caps has been delayed. Skipper Ben Stokes preparing to make a decision on his future as England captain.
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2: Good evening to you with the latest at 10. I'm Jeff Bryan. One in three staff at the Centre for Family Violence and Sexual Violence Prevention could be set to lose their jobs. A proposed restructure could see 26 roles lost. It's estimated the 100 kilos of cocaine seized in Tauranga is worth up to $35 million. Customs found the drugs in a shipping container from Chile after it passed through multiple other countries. At least 12 people have been killed and 9 injured in a shooting in South Africa. Police say gunmen opened fire at an informal settlement in Cleveland, east of Johannesburg. Police believe 10 suspects were involved. In sport, the naming of the England squad for the second cricket test against the Black Caps starting Thursday week has been delayed. Skipper Ben Stokes is preparing to make a decision on his future as England captain after his involvement in this nightclub incident. And 44-year-old American tennis great Serena Williams still to decide on whether to play at Wimbledon after making a winning comeback in the doubles at the Queen's Club Championships. It's been nearly 4 years since her last competitive singles match.
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4: You're listening to number one, humbling Bollywood's biggest hits. One song after another aapke liye hota hai yahan par. Aur ek ke baad ek aapke sare favorite songs hum pesh karte rahenge. Bollywood's biggest hits to hota hi hai. Lekin interesting khabre bhi aapke liye hum lekar aayenge. Kuch aur samajik suchna is ghante par bhi aapke liye hum pesh karenge. 10th June hai. Agar aapka janmdin hai, very happy birthday. Night shift workers, online listeners, aap jahan kahin par bhi hai aur jahan kahin se bhi aap hamara saath de rahe hain, swagat hai aapka. ऐसे ही आपको बस हमारा साथ देते रहना है. प्यारे गाने जब बजते 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
5: Good evening to you with the latest at 10. I'm Jeff Bryan. One in three staff at the Centre for Family Violence and Sexual Violence Prevention could be set to lose their jobs. A proposed restructure could see 26 roles lost. It's estimated the 100 kilos of cocaine seized in Tauranga is worth up to $35 million. Customs found the drugs in a shipping container from Chile after it passed through multiple other countries. At least 12 people have been killed and 9 injured in a shooting in South Africa. Police say gunmen opened fire at an informal settlement in Cleveland, east of Johannesburg. Police believe 10 suspects were involved. In sport, the naming of the England squad for the second cricket test against the Black Caps starting Thursday week has been delayed. Skipper Ben Stokes is preparing to make a decision on his future as England captain after his involvement in this nightclub incident. And 44-year-old American tennis great Serena Williams still to decide on whether to play at Wimbledon after making a winning comeback in the doubles at the Queen's Club Championships. It's been nearly 4 years since her last competitive singles match.
4: Sports News, brought to you by

Yeah, death is a promise, but what is beyond it? I'm sure that I know soon, I know when I find it. I'm looking for answers, and the meaning behind it. I'm taking a chance here, yeah, I'm gambling.

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1: 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How can I help?
2: I've got this ad going around and around and around in my brain. And it's all because of you guys.
1: Thank you.
2: It's all I can think about.
1: What does it sound like?
2: Yeah, I'd rather not.
1: Go on, why don't you have a crack?
2: Okay, got a plumbing problem.
1: Oh, I need a bit more than that.
2: They've got your back.
1: That's starting to ring a bell. Why don't you sing it to me?
2: Oh, okay.
3: There's no better plumber to give it a crack.
1: Oh, wow. You're actually good. Do you want a job?
2: No, I want a plumber.
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2: Good morning, partly cloudy with a high of 16 on the northern, 47 minutes from Silverdale, heavy patches from Snow Planet to Oniwa. It's taking 29 from Constellation Drive. On the northwestern, it's half an hour from Massey with heavy patches all the way into the city. On the southern, an hour 25 from Drury. It's taking 39 from Monaco. And the southwestern, busy patches city bound from Monaco to Mangere.
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7: This is an announcement from Civil Defence. Between 6 and 7 p.m. on June the 14th, we're testing the emergency mobile alert. Therefore, we advise against partaking in hide-and-seek and other hiding-centric activities. For more, here's Barry Kane from Hidden Arts New Zealand. Barry? Where did Barry go? Anyway, on June the 14th, between 6 and 7 p.m., listen out for the emergency mobile alert. Oh, Barry, you were behind that curtain. Very devious.
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10: Morning, I'm Grace Cocker with the latest at 7. There is outrage over a plan to gut the agency driving the government response to family and sexual violence. 26 of 78 roles are on the chopping block. The PSA's Dwayne Leo says these are specialists and no justification has been given.
11: Basically, they've been told that their work is of no value and that all the effort and all the progress that's been made has basically been flushed.
10: And a proposed overhaul of health services in the North Island is drawing strong criticism. Health NZ wants to replace almost 100 existing roles across four districts. It says patient-facing clinical staff will not be impacted. Buller's Mayor hopes long-term funding can be found for the region's link with Wellington. Some funding has been approved to keep twice-weekly Origin air flights operating until August. Chris Russell says it's needed beyond that.
12: Local businesses and industry, we've got a lot going on in Reefton insofar as gold mining is concerned, so we've got people coming and going all of the time.
10: President Donald Trump has spilled some news that he's been bursting to reveal on Iran regarding oil. He made the confession while declaring his love for inflation.
13: We've been taking out millions of barrels of oil, millions of barrels. Every night we took out oil, but now I'm going to tell you because they just figured it out.
10: In sport, England cricket captain Ben Stokes and bowler Gus Atkinson have been dropped for next week's second test against the Black Caps. The pair broke team curfew and were present at a nightclub when an altercation took place after the first test at Lord's. And fit again, Crusaders prop Fletcher Newell's expecting some niggle in tomorrow's Super Rugby semi against the Chiefs in front of a big Hamilton crowd.
14: Yeah, it will be hostile. The last times we've played them have been really, really tough.
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2: Traffic.
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4: Good morning. Cloudy patches and a high of 16. On the northern, it's 55 from Silverdale to the city, 40 from Constellation Drive. It's heavy between Constellation and Onewa. On the northwestern, 37 from Massey with heavy patches all the way into the city. On the southern, 49 from Monaco. It's an hour and 12 minutes from Drury. And the run to the airport is taking 29 minutes.
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0: accurate traffic.
1: Kitchen Mania trade prices this month.
2: Good morning, cloudy patches and a high of 16 today. On the northern, it's just under an hour from Silverdale. Heavy patches from Snow Planet to Oniwa, and from Constellation Drive, it's taking 37 minutes. On the northwestern, it's 43 from Massey. On the southern, 54 from Monaco, an hour and 9 from Drury, with heavy patches from Papakura to Market Road. And on the southwestern, it's heavy city bound.
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15: Morning, I'm Grace Cocker with the latest at 8. There are shocker proposed cuts to the centre coordinating the country's response to family and sexual violence. 26 of 78 roles are proposed to go. Dwayne Leo from PSA Union says our record is shameful.
16: The morale's extremely low, and it just shows again where this government's priorities are in terms of tax cuts and tax breaks for big business, tobacco companies and landlords.

0: It's feared extreme coastal flooding could become the norm for Wellington. A study found the region's one-in-a-century coastal floods are happening twice a year. Professor James Renwick says it needs to be taken seriously.
1: If we're not being confronted with an inundation event right now, we're not going to be thinking about it. But it will sneak up on us if we don't start to take action very soon.
0: President Trump has revealed what he describes as a wildly successful effort to get oil across the Strait of Hormuz. He claims 200 commercial ships got through with 100 million barrels, which Iran was none the wiser about.
2: So now that they figured it out, I can tell you, it was very hard for me. I wanted to say it so badly, but I didn't want to ruin it.
0: In sport, the Football World Cup kicks off tomorrow with co-host Mexico against South Africa. Negative stories have dominated the build-up, such as high ticket prices and visa issues. FIFA president Gianni Infantino wants to shift the focus.
3: I hope we can also speak about football, because that's what we are here about, right?
0: And after breaking team curfew, England cricket captain Ben Stokes has been dropped for next week's second test against the Black Caps at the Oval.
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3: Morning, I'm Bridget Hasty with the latest at 10. Three police staff have been charged with multiple counts of possessing objectionable publication. It includes two Auckland-based constabulary staff and a third officer based in Wellington. They have been stood down from their duties, and three investigations remain ongoing as part of the rapid review. A warning from climate scientists that coastal flooding may soon be the norm. Research suggests events expected every century are now occurring roughly twice a year in Wellington. Professor James Renwick says it's worrying.
4: It has been on the cards for a long time. It's very concerning. A lot of us live near the coast and we need to have a plan for how we're going to deal with the fact that the coastline is moving.
3: MB is doubling down on its anti-scamming efforts. The newest Anti-Scam Alliance's work program outlines smarter data sharing systems and stronger sector codes. Teams say tactics are becoming more sophisticated, so an official response is essential. And the nearly $30 million Powerball winners are still in shock. The Ashburton family won last Wednesday using the same numbers they've always used for several years. They say one thing is for sure, they will be able to finally buy their first home. To sport, Zoe Hobbs has secured a Diamond League podium finish for the second time in her career. The Kiwi sprinter finishing third in the 100 metres final in Norway.
5: There's still some bits to clean up, but I think the first race on European soil is pretty good.
3: And the tennis comeback of Serena Williams could be put on hold after the 44-year-old's doubles partner suffered a knee injury during her singles match at the Queen's Club in London overnight.
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6: The highs of 15 overnight, temperature of 7. Aaj ka forecast bataya ja raha hai. Fine day rahega. Halki hawaon ke saath saath thand to lagi rahi. It feels like 8 degrees right now. Aaj raat ka taapmaan 7 degree tak pahunchne wala hai. Sunset 5:12 par.
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4: Morning, I'm Bridget Hasty with the latest at 11. More fallout from the resignation of former Police Deputy Commissioner Jevon McSkimming. Three police officers are now facing charges after an internal investigation following the analysis of a significant volume of web activity. Two in Auckland will appear in court in coming days, charged with multiple counts of possessing objectionable material. A third will appear in Wellington. An inmate has died at Rimutaka Prison. Corrections say the prisoner was found collapsed in their unit yesterday morning. Prison and ambulance staff responded with CPR, but the man was unable to be revived. New Zealand is joining 22 other countries in condemning Iran for lethal plotting. In a statement, leaders say Iranian security forces have a long-standing and deplorable relationship with several criminal groups. A five-year shot in the arm for the kiwifruit industry. The government is co-funding a program to get more value from fewer resources and less nutrients. Kiwifruit Growers Chief Executive Colin Bond is happy.
5: It gives us confidence to look forward. It gives confidence for growers to keep investing in their businesses, and that in itself will build the resilience that we're going to need if there are future adverse weather events.
4: To sport, a second career podium finish in the Diamond League for Kiwi sprinter Zoe Hobbs. She claimed third place in the 100 metres in Norway after targeting a fast start.
6: I think I did that tonight, and I mean, I was next to the Olympic champion Julian Alfred, and I don't think it was too bad.
4: And a prestigious honour for rising New Zealand golf star Cooper Moore. He's been selected into the Junior President's Cup international team.
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7: हम पर शोक सूचनाएं आप तक लाते हैं एंस फ्यूनरल होम एंड ऑनसाइट क्रिमेशंस।
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0: Ready New Zealand, Hum is proud to bring you Stick with Hum, your chance to support the Vantage Black Sticks women at the upcoming FIH Hockey Women's Nations Cup. 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
6: Good afternoon, I'm Bridget Hasty with the latest at midday. Three police officers are facing charges after an internal investigation sparked by the Jevon McSkimming scandal. Torben Akel reports.
7: Police say the charges follow the analysis of a significant volume of web activity. Two Auckland officers will be charged with possessing objectionable material. A third will appear in Wellington. Police have now investigated 22 staff and 4 have resigned. 12 were dealt with internally. 3 investigations are ongoing.
6: Police have carried out more than 30 search warrants across Northland and Auckland in a crackdown on meth manufacture and supply. Detective Greg Williams says Operation Phoenix will hopefully help curb use in the region.
8: We see it as a chance for communities potentially to reset themselves, and through the course of this investigation we could identify a large number of users.
6: The US has launched new strikes against Iran, claiming self-defence. The country's central command says it's in response to unwarranted and continued aggression from the Middle East. The police watchdog has found officers incorrectly removed a child from the care of its father. Teams used a police safety order against the man after the mother made physical assault allegations. To sport, the World Cup kicks off tomorrow and FIFA president Gianni Infantino is defending the decision not to allow a top official into the United States. Somali referee Omar Artan was forced to return home after not being granted a visa.
9: But again, we don't control everything. Maybe sometimes it's good as well to just chill, relax.
6: Football with Hisense, proud partner of the FIFA World Cup. And Kiwi sprinter Zoe Hobbs has finished third in a world-class 100 metres field at the Diamond League in Norway.
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